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Timeout 2015.

Station 7071. Respond to brush fire at 26 Johnstown Lane in Burley. Timeout 2038.

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Timeout 2041.

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Timeout 2151. Station 3. Respond to odor of gas. At 419 East Magnolia Avenue. Unit 2. In Wildwood. Timeout 2152.

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Timeout 2206.

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Lot 93, 93 on Barrington, a respiratory.

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At 1031, Route 47 South. Unit 103. In Rio Grande. Timeout 0045.

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At 1031, Route 47 South. Unit 103. In Rio Grande. Timeout 0047.

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Timeout 0333.

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Unit room 163B. In North Cape May. Timeout 0724.

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Victoria Connons. At 610 Town Bank Road. In North Cape May. 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

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Respond to elevator rescue at 203 Pittsburgh Avenue in Cape May. Time of 08:47.

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At 3700 New Jersey Avenue. Unit 407. In Wildwood. Timeout 0909.

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Sandman Tower. At 3700 New Jersey Avenue. Unit 407. In Wildwood. Timeout 0911.

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Respond to motor vehicle crash at 14.7 GSP South in Swainton. Timeout 0949.

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1: Brief, you have a single 911 call reporting a motor vehicle accident with airbag deployment, 14.7 southbound on the parkway.

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1: Yeah.
0: If you get a carbon monoxide alarm for 224 East Bennett, you can disregard it. I'm here doing an inspection.
1: Come on.

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0: 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Is this closest to Spencer's Gift or is it my pass mark?
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3: 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It's going to be an interior odor of gas. 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
0: When you get up this way, don't take the entrance into the Bank of America. 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
1: Rizzi, District 15 from Rescue 1517. All righty.

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2: 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And Ambulance 2, 300 East Surf Road, a respiratory.

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0: We're fleet road moving right now. 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
1: Appreciate it.

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1: Yes.
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1: Thank you.

0: 1350. Situation turnover at the county hazmat property. At this time, they are advised that the east side of the business is closed down until they're able to clean up the mess. Command terminated.
1: Command terminated, 1214.

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0: 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Suburban Propane is on location, unable to shut the tank down.

Station 20, Squad 21, respondent, Tuckahoe 971, Mount Pleasant Road, for a gas leak. 971 Mount Pleasant Road in Tuckahoe for a gas leak coming from an outdoor propane tank.

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Time out 12:30.

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Respond to activated fire alarm. Crest Haven Nursing and Rehab Center. At 12, Moore Road. In Cape May Courthouse. Timeout 12:51.

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1: 42. We're getting a second report with a second address of number 2 Waterway Road.
0: Alright, receive. And you said it was a burn victim, correct?
1: Affirmative.
0: Alright, preemptively start me a helicopter, please.
1: Received the advice, the one caller that I had said that he was not on fire, was walking around.
2: Over, Sonny.
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0: Couple on response. 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
3: 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Burns over his forehead and arms. Boat is on fire. Unknown amount of fuel in it. 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
4: 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We're going to pull a crossway, investigate.
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4: Central Engine 2 is on scene. We have the back of the boat is on fire. We're pulling the 300 foot crossway. Taking the hydrant at Waterway. We have Waterway Command.
3: Mike, there's approximately 150 gallons of fuel on that boat.

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1: Cooper 1, 30 minutes.
0: That's 20, 2-0.
1: 20 minutes, 10-4.

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0: Sergeant Battalion 2 is arriving. I'll have one-way command.
2: 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We're going to secure the hydrant at 33rd and Bay. 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
0: Command from engine 3, we're going to pull our bumper line right now. Receive. 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That's affirmative. Engine 3 has their own hydrant. Firefighter Boston Candace, what's the status of the victim?
2: He's currently being bandaged, packaged, and ready for transport. Ambulance 1 is going to have to come down 34th Street, down the bay. They're not going to be able to get through this way.
0: Reese's, I'm going to send it down 32nd and have him come wrap around.

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2: That's from Woodway, come in.
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2: Do I have a medic unit?
3: Medic 8.
2: Medic 8 from Woodway, come in.
4: Sounds like I don't believe they signed on yet. Can you just give them an update or something?
2: Yeah, if you could, if I don't come in 34th Street, they're not going to be able to get down bay.
4: Richard.
2: Central from Operator 236.

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1: Yes, ma'am. Can you start a card for County Fire Marshal's office and show Officer 236 on scene?
0: Okay. It was the Fire Marshal's office, and what was the other?
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0: Right.

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1: Mike 8.
0: En route to the 45.
1: And Medicaid, if you didn't get the message, you need to come in through Roosevelt Boulevard, 34th Street.
0: Thank you. Receive that.

0: Central Mike 8. Are we going to be meeting your BLS unit at the airport? If so, are we coming in exit 25?
1: Central to command, do you want the medic unit to meet you at the airport or on location?
2: Medic 8 from Woodway Command, what's your location?
0: We're jumping on the parkway at Summers Point.
2: Alright, you can still come through town if you're closer or take the parkway. But yeah, ultimately we're going to have BLS meet you at the airport.
0: Okay, sorry, we were directed to take Roosevelt.
2: I understand.

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At 3:30, West Spruce Avenue. In North Wildwood. 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

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Respond to ALS Medical at 41 West Secluded Lane in Rio Grande. Timeout 1327.

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Respond to ALS Medical at 41 West Secluded Lane in Rio Grande. Timeout 1327.

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0: Tracy.
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0: I'll be responding to Waterway. State Fire Marshal's office has been notified as well as the county. Their investigators are en route.
1: Copy.

0: Give a call, Steeler. Yeah.
1: Caller's first name is Kevin. Who's your deal?

0: also have our admin handle.
1: Johnny from Ladder 2.
2: Ladder 2.
1: We're going to be clear, Wawa. Fire's been extinguished. We'll be route to 3710 Ocean for District 3.
2: Got
0: it. Oh, yeah, Ladder 2, thank you.
3: Yeah, we have 4-3.
4: Okay.
3: I'll be Route 3710 Ocean.
0: County from Squad 3. I'm going to give you a call number. We're going to need AC Electric to respond to Taylor Avenue for a down primary line. Be advised to go power out in the area as well. Call number Whiskey 3889.
5: No, nothing from Mr. NW3 off to me.
3: Okay. Yeah, the FO3's driving.
0: Central, where do we come in? We're going to hold this battalion 2, truck 1, engine 2, engine 1, and 3 are both available.
1: Thank you.

0: they can relieve him and just hang like for now.
1: Receive, we've got an officer here now.
0: Receive, just advise him that we gotta close the street down until the officer's up.
2: Responder to the deputy for
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0: Okay.
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1: Hey, can you copy that? 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
2: Okay.

Ladder 2, respond to activated fire alarm. The point, at 3710 Ocean Avenue, in Wildwood. Timeout 1341.

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Respond to odor of gas at 94 Indian Trail Road in Burley. Time of 14:10.

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1: 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It's coming in as various smoke detectors, non-specific. 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
0: Responding.
1: RC responding. Alarm company just called in and attempted to cancel the revised load policy.
0: Good day. Yeah, go ahead, Chief.
2: 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Go investigate that. I'll continue in at a reduced rate.
0: Proceed. Copy that, that's me. Proceed.
3: 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I'll hold the station. 14-13.

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1: Are you on it?

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1: Very much, Shirley, not emergent.
0: Thank you.

0: I've seen the Douglas Command.
1: Very good.
0: It's going to be a few moments. All the numbers we have in-house are disconnected. I have to go to the alarm company.
1: Yeah, Rishi, we're at the property. Nobody's answering the door.
0: That's fine. I'll find out. They did say that they called in and said it was an accident, but semi.

0: County from Indian Trail Command.
1: Got
0: it. You're sure the South Jersey gas company?
1: Region.

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0: Lagos for Man 15. Yeah, we're going to mark this down as good intent to notify the law company that we investigated and found nothing.
1: Tracy, we're on the phone with him now trying to get keyholder information.
0: All right, come answer me.
1: Answer me 1427.

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1: Ladder 10.
0: Ladder 10 is responding with 5.
1: A statement from the alarm company. We have no idea what the unit is. They were unable to give it to us.
0: Ladder 10, cop. County, I know something.
1: Yeah, that's fine.

0: 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We're on location with a three-story multiple occupied, nothing shown. We're investigating.
1: Perfect.

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0: The system was set off by a Patriot spray gun. We can handle a ladder 10. We're attempting to reset.

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0: 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Do you want me to go mutual aid, or are you going to respond?
1: No, we're available. What do you got?
0: Somebody an activated fire alarm, 1255th Street.
1: Ladder 10, copy. We're responding with 5.
0: You want me to hit tones or no?
1: Yeah, throw it, County. Go ahead and tone it.
0: Where is it?
2: 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Timeout 1608.

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1: 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Nothing showing. We're investigating.
0: Copy.
1: County Ladder 10, they say which unit, north or south?

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1: Adrian
0: at 50 Fish and Lambis.
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0: 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The resident's advising there's no alarm here. 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
0: Who responded?
1: Hi, Steve. Thank you for an activated medical alarm for an 84-year-old female, unknown nature.
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All the dogs inside and other animals.

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1: Assistant 70.
0: I'll be responding.
1: Receiving a single 911 call reporting a possible brush fire somewhere in the area of 9 and Johnstown near the Anzalone building.

0: Assistant 70 to Cameron.
1: Okay.
0: All right, I'm in the area. Right on the corner of Anzalone Electric, there's a guy out there. Looks like he's stomping out a small little store on fire. I'm turning around to check on it.

0: Revenue County.
1: Magnificent 70.
0: Yeah, that's a farm. It's a smaller than fire in the mulch. Very small.

0: Okay, Tiger 70. The county, Tiger 70 is clear and available.
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1: All right, pulling the end zone next to my vehicle. We're just going to hit it with the booster.
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0: We'll be out at Congressman Park with a low-hanging electrical wire.
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1: Alpha One.
0: Maybe I'll let you come in to respond out here. I have a poll number. Whiskey 20648. And see if you can get an ETA, please.
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Respond to residential structure fire at 536 Washington Avenue in Woodbine. Timeout 1746.

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1: You have any kind of other update on this?
0: Caller's reporting she sees smoke and flames. Smells like something chemical burning. There is a report of a male and female live in the top apartment, but they have not made contact with anybody.
1: Okay. Well, I'll be switching over to the Woodbine channel at Dennis Fire 3.
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Respond to residential structure fire at 536 Washington Avenue in Woodbine. Timeout 1752.

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Respond to residential structure fire at 536 Washington Avenue in Woodbine. Timeout 1753.

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1: 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Patrol's on location with 2 feet of stagnant water. New Jersey American Water was notified, but there's no ETA.
0: Received. 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

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Respond to activated fire alarm. Sandman Tower at 3700 New Jersey Avenue in Wildwood. Timeout 1823.

0: either. I heard nothing good from the exterior. 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Flatter, take a stage.
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0: We just had a walk-in for 462 West Avenue for a lift assist. Can you turn that out, please? 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
1: Ambulance 1, respond 462 West Avenue for PSA. 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Never received ambulance 1.
0: Central ambulance 2, we're on C. Sorry, ambulance 1 on C.
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2: Central Firebird.
1: Unit calling Central.
2: Yes, fire headquarters. Do you have multiple investigations or is this just one?
1: That's just one investigation with an address correction. The second phone out was the address correction. Going to 4841 West Avenue.
2: Understood, thank you.

0: He's just chilling outside. I'll be out of that, getting right back to me. Proceed. And you're 11, Chief Lip.
1: Chief.
0: Run in the building with your meters.
1: 11's arriving.
0: Tower 11, Chief 11.
1: Tower 11.
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In Wildwood. 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

0: Yeah, the ambulance surgery is on the way.
1: Receive ambulance 3-3, responding 1919. You have a 69-year-old female there, hypoxic. She's on 3 liters of O2. She is able to speak in full sentences. No chest pain, alert and oriented. 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Advise on medics.
0: 3-3-6.

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1: There was nothing found in the CAD, and this was called in by fire headquarters.
0: Received, thank you.

0: Ambulance 303 on the scene. It's a 69-year-old female, trouble breathing on 3 liters O2.
1: Appreciate it.

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0: 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We'll be clear and available, no matter what.
1: Okay.

0: 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Public service seven. Being a stimulating response 113 Wesley Avenue. A public service seven.
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